programa que cambió las formas de dar las noticias. On the blind side and down the back ways, the rules are set as gold. When you can't get what you need.

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0: This was written by the Vaseline's. Well, it's a rendition of an old Christian song.
1: Aquí nacen las canciones que te acompañan toda la temporada. Radio Sur.